will fade eventually. So if our time is running out, day after day, we'll make the mundane a masterpiece. Oh my, my, oh my, my love, I take one look at you, you're taking me out.

Drink some margaritas by swinging blue lights. Listen to the mariachi play at midnight. Are you with me? Are you with me?

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1: 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And it's a world that man can eat at all. When things are big, that should be small.

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0: I'm too sexy for my love. 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Love's going to leave.

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1: 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This is Captain Kim speaking. Welcome aboard Benga Airways. After takeoff, we'll pump up the sound system, 'cause we're going to...

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1: Informer, you know, say that I'm a snowman, I go blam. I'll keep on bum bam. Take the man that say that I'm a snowman, stamp somewhere down the lane. I'll keep on

cause I'm the one you got in sun and breaks the mold. Get a look at Mel, a pit on me. Style has never seen that makes you wanna grab and hold and squeeze real tight. Who's gonna be the one to save you from yourself?

0: 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Only sound you will hear is the beating of my heart. And we will and have some sweet pillow talk. I'm bombastic, really fantastic. Nothing on the boxes is a Mr. Rowe.
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